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3: ai do son me di emide boka do azan nou kon kontan go E yiro kwe ya fo o kwa ton nou kloko go me. 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
0: Don't call into din town.
1: Cho da to.
0: E ti ayin wan abona o do go awe. Ayin wan akra don don.
1: Kuli kuli ganvier no do.
0: Ah, ko gari don don go.
1: Hmm, aso so ku yo.
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1: Eh, yo.
0: Eh. 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You know, we can cut on when I get wet, come with a solid young lome. 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You know, he was not to Nuku. 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
1: E nan tere misi, khae me mi yoro, misi ne cho da ton. 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
2: Kwa pelo.
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1: 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In our channel, missing Jaime Miro, missing a Zigampa, Loboja, Asitonovician Fona, be digby digby, Tim Timuli, eh? Rabbit Jimina, who, Yemi B, do Henum, Cotton, me do, I see your egg bay, Lobo eater, don't make a cotton, me check a day.
3: Don't remember what you about to read.
1: Can't wait to be on me for that way.
3: You
1: can't find that good. I mean, she ampa.
3: So glow Ambroise, but you let me think Gakpe.
1: Gakpe.
3: Eh, Sabisa Pati.
1: Fite.
3: Sabisa Pati.
1: Sabisa Pato, Midi.
3: Eh,
1: eh, yo.
3: Bamisahoa.
1: Me, what you mean?
3: Oh, Puerto Gangi, the Cassifu, no one, Mokoto, my hotel. May I think a queen, Mito, I think a queen, there I did a flavo and eh.
1: Me can't follow, you might don't you?
3: Those second war, Eddie, they call you, wait eh ba so ino jire tagba mi no je tin fombo ino foa ono je ke pa ono jame ni gbo yi wa so ba to mi agbo tun fombo
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